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On the road to riches, listen, this is what you find. The good news is, you came a

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in my goal, yeah, you go, girl. 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

States. And you know what else? 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All you gotta do is show up at Super Beauty World today and tomorrow. You can get signed up. Either locations, you can get signed up today. But tomorrow, we're going to be on Sycamore Dairy Road from 11 to 1 with the finalists. And you'll have a little time to get registered before we pick more qualifiers. 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

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We got to start it off right. So let's just get to it. Let's do it. With 301 Baby on your number one station, it's the Biz State. 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